It's been 3 years and it still feels new. Blood, sweat and tears for the penthouse view. Faced my fears and I thought it looked different.

0: Still to come on the daily, new music from Skillet. If you can hold the stars in place, I'll tell you about their explosive new single that just landed today called Scream. But that's not the only new song that's just dropped.
1: This is the new cut. It's brand new.
0: And it's always a good day when you can say there is a brand new song out from For King and Country. The new album drops in September called The Most Beautiful Colors. We had our first look at it through the song World on Fire, then Ever and Ever Before. We've had Miracle just

Next on the Daily, Jamie McDonald has just dropped a new version of Left It in the River. Give you a listen to it at the news desk in just a sec. Before we do, some important business to attend to. One last look at your artist of the week, Ben Fuller. If it was up to me, yep, as you can hear, there's a female voice attached to this next song that we're going to dive into. As our artist of the week, Ben's also on the cover of this month's edition of CCM Magazine. So we've been looking at some of the incredible stories that have

0: good evening. Friday night has arrived and the weekend is stretching out before us. As we close out this working week at 11 p.m. on Rima 99.7, let's commit our community and our time together to the Lord. Almighty God, we thank you for bringing us safely to the end of another week. As Newcastle and the Hunter moves into the weekend with local sports, community festivals and gatherings at City Hall, we pray for a hedge of protection over our city. We remember the legacy of Saint Felicity, who stood firm in her faith alongside her family. Lord, we pray for the protection of our own families this weekend. Watch over our roads, guard our young people, and bless our local churches as they prepare to open their doors this Sunday. May Rima Newcastle continue to be a beacon of hope and light in every home and car it reaches. Fill our lives with your joy, refresh our bodies over the next few days, and let us wake up with hearts full of gratitude. We give you all the praise, tonight and forever. Amen. Thank you for sharing the late night hours with us on Rima 99.7. Have a blessed and peaceful weekend.
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2: In this bulletin, the Indian Prime Minister heads home and tributes continuing for Derryn Hinch. With more, I'm Tracy Weir. The Indian Prime Minister has left Australia following a visit dominated by investment and sports diplomacy. Nelson Scott has more.
3: Narendra Modi has wrapped up 2 days of high-level talks with Anthony Albanese in Melbourne. The pair's final stop was here at the MCG, where they announced the opening game of this summer's Big Bash League will be played in India. Mr. Albanese says the fixture will be used to promote Australian business and culture.
4: That is the power of sport. It breaks down our differences.
3: Speaking through a translator, Mr. Modi says the two countries are deeply united by cricket.
5: It's not just a sport. It's a shared passion.
3: Australia will also export uranium to India and lift investment, defence and cybersecurity ties.
2: Nelson Scott. A greater crested tern has become Australia's first native bird to test positive for the highly contagious H5 bird.